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1: Place your show, Rock in the South Valley, and rocking your ride home from work on this Monday afternoon with the best classic rock. And speaking of, John Waite is live this Friday night at Venice Health Amphitheater in Tulare, along with John Cafferty and the Beaver Brown Band. And John Waite, I've been a fan of his since he was the lead vocalist of the Babies. Then he had a great solo career. I got to play a couple of songs with him on my radio show while I was on in San Jose. You can hear those on my YouTube channel called The Blazy Show, just like it is here on 99.7 Classic Rock. And then he went on to be in Bad English with Jonathan Cain, formerly of the Babies, but then was in Journey, and to this day is in Journey. And so is Neil Sean. And the drummer of Bad English, Dean Castronovo, is also the current drummer of Journey. So three guys currently in Journey were in Bad English with John Waite. Don't miss him this Friday night. Great to have that concert in Tulare. Welcomed by The Blazy Show and 99.7 Classic Rock. All right, karma comes quick to a burglar during 4th of July weekend. That's coming up in the Blues News in about 10 minutes.
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And thanks to the Grappetti Automotive family, Amplify, Frank's Appliance, the City of Visalia Parks and Rec Department. 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

0: 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Blues News time here on the Blazer Show out of Maryland. 29-year-old man, Jalen Goddard. He thought he would burglarize some homes during the 4th of July weekend. And it was instant karma when his car was stolen while he was burglarizing one of them. Oh, Jalen. He's been charged with burglary, theft, destruction of property. And even worse for him, police say they have yet to identify the second thief who drove off with his car. Instant karma's gonna get you, said John Lennon. That is your Blues News. 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
2: 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Want to check out pictures and video? Have them up for you on Facebook and Instagram. 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Well, Halloween, of course. It's not too soon, by the way. I'm surprised Lowe's isn't already decorating. 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
3: Traffic's brought to you by Visalia Toyota in the South Valley. Look out for the road hazard on Betty Drive under southbound 99 Visalia. Up north, another one on the Manning off-ramp from southbound 99 Fresno. And still working, the two vehicles collided southbound 41 just south of Ashland, Fresno. That's traffic. I'm Mike O'Neill.
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2: What is the smallest? Tiny, teeny, itty-bitty, itsy-bitsy, teeny-weeny, or teensy-weensy? Kind of stuff keeps me up late at night. Scientists need to know when they're looking in microscopes. I would describe this amoeba as itty-bitty. Professor, come over here. See if you concur. See if you concur that this amoeba is itty-bitty. Let me take a look at that. That's not itty-bitty. That's teensy-weensy. How come only small stuff gets cute nicknames? How come we don't say the planet Jupiter is Biggie Wiggy? The universe is Hugey McGrugey!
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4: 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Want to check out pictures and video, have them up for you on Facebook and Instagram. So, now what? Well, Halloween, of course. It's not too soon, by the way. I'm surprised Lowe's isn't already decorating. 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
3: Traffic's brought to you by Kaweah Health in the South Valley. Multiple collisions, road 232 just south of Avenue 220, Porterville. Also southbound I-5 just south of State Route 198 near Harris Ranch, Coalinga. Up north, a hazard on the Manning off-ramp from southbound 99 Fresno. Tire in the middle of the roadway on westbound 168 just west of Academy. And it's still working. The two vehicles tied up eastbound 180 just east of Blackstone, Fresno. That's traffic. I'm Mike O'Neill.
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5: Triple digits return Thursday. Good afternoon, South Valley, and happy Monday. Temperatures return to near normal territory for today, and that puts us with all this sunshine into the upper 90s. A slight afternoon breeze coming our way. Clear skies tonight with overnight lows in the low 60s. Sunny again for Tuesday. Stronger breezes in the afternoon with highs in the upper 90s again. The temperatures stay flat on Wednesday. That means upper 90s. But Thursday, the real heat returns at or above 100 through the weekend at least. In Porterville, expect an overnight low of 63, Tuesday's high 98. In Lemoore, overnight low of 60, and on Tuesday, 97 degrees. With the Central Valley's most accurate forecast, I'm KC24 Chief Meteorologist AJ Fox.
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Hey, always means a lot that you rock with us throughout a work day and getting through a Monday after 4th of July weekend. You're doing really great, man. Thanks for being with me here on The Blazy Show. See you tomorrow afternoon to do it again. Hang out and have a good time with Alice Cooper in Alice's Attic tonight. And make sure you're waking up with The Morning Rush with Mike Pesto tomorrow morning here on 99.7 Classic Rock for the South Alley.

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1: It's time once again to escape to another world where the rock is always just right. And your seasoned host is never short on stories to share. 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
0: You're back to Alice's Attic on Monday, July 6th. I'm coming to you tonight from Switzerland, where tomorrow night I'm playing the Hall in Dubendorf, which, by the way, is a real place and not something I made up after a bad dream. The Swiss have always been extremely polite to me, but they're polite to everybody, which is unnerving. So this hour, we've got a Cooper's Countdown from 1977. A listener email and a This Day in Rock takes us back to 1957 for what might be the single most important church picnic in human history. But now let's get straight to the music.
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0: Every week, Cooper's Countdown is heard on great radio stations like this one. What do you got for us, Coop?
1: The date, July 6, 1977, Star Wars, dominating the box office. Donna Summer was the biggest thing in music, and I was touring America behind my album Lace and Whiskey, and the charts looked like this. Starting at number 5, the Eagles continued their dominance of the 70s with Life in the Fast Lane. At number 4, I was making hits as a solo artist. Alice Cooper hit it big with You and Me. Number 3 slot goes to Fleetwood Mac and their massive hit Dreams. At number 2, Heart were proving that women could rock just as hard with Barracuda. And the number 1 song on this day in 1977 was from a guitarist who embraced synths and pioneered rock into a new era. Steve Miller, Chet Erlanger.

0: Uncle Alice and his Kooptastic radio show. We'll be back in a flash. Alice's Attic with Alice Cooper.
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1: As veterans, we've dealt with noise. From chains clanking as they're clamped onto cargo, to orders coming down the chain of command. We can handle that kind of noise. Back home, the noise is different. Seems like everyone's talking all at once and over each other because they just want to be heard. They're taking selfies and oversharing. But we know that it's not about hearing. It's about listening. Listening to what's actually happening with our fellow veterans. Understanding each other because we share the same experiences, the same vocabulary, following the same paths that others have walked. If only we can pick up the trail. 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
1: Dear Alice, after 50 years listening to your music, I have come to one conclusion about you. You are a closet comedian. The humor I find in your work is hilarious. How do you decide whether your humor belongs in a song or not? Do you start off thinking, well, this line will be funny, or decide laughter? I especially like the Catch-22 situation you lay out in Lost in America and the mad imagery of Jesse Jane. I think you should try stand-up comedy. The morbid humor genre is wide open. Your most awesome and oldest fan in the universe, Craig Ballard. I try to see humor in everything. And of course, there are certain things that don't have any humor in them. But generally, I see how human nature is funny. And I sometimes prey on that, because I am just as much a victim of human nature as anybody else, except I'm kind of looking for it. I kind of like the idea that we contradict each other all the time, and that we're all hypocritical at certain times, and that we're all funny at certain times and tragic at certain times. I can't explain it. I just see the humor in it. Well, if you want me to make you laugh, write to me at alice@aliceisattic.com. Do you think I'd be doing this show if I didn't have a sense of humor? I'll be right back with This Day in Rock, so stay right there.
0: There's more Alice after this.
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We'll check in with Alice in This Day in Rock in minutes. Let's do more rock right now. It's Alice's Attic with Alice Cooper.

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2: It was 69 years ago today at St. Peter's Church in Liverpool that on a makeshift stage in a field behind the church, a 16-year-old kid named John Lennon was playing skiffle with his band, The Quarrymen. A 15-year-old named Paul McCartney showed up on his bicycle. Their mutual friend Ivan made the introduction. Paul picked up a guitar and knocked out Eddie Cochran's 20 Flight Rock, and John was impressed. 2 weeks later, he invited Paul to join the band, and that was that. So, he had a 15-year-old and a 16-year-old. Just like every other band starts going, hey, you know what? I can play guitar, and so can you. Let's play in a band. So here's one from that little band, The Beatles, and certainly the name of their first movie, and also a line that Ringo Starr said after they were doing a tour. He said, well, it's been a hard day's night. That's a great

0: There's more Alice Cooper coming sooner than later. Alice's Attic with Alice Cooper.
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16: You'll laugh, you'll cry, you'll headbang. You'll need to use the bathroom. And your incredibly talented host does all of that at once. 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Yes, he's your tour guide to the dark side. Your host with the least body fat. It's Alice's Attic with Alice Cooper.
17: Welcome back to Alice's Attic. You're still here. I find that both impressive and slightly worrying. Anyway, lots coming up this hour for Live and Kicking. We're going to one of my favorite shows in 1977 in Las Vegas. Then on Tales from the Attic, I'll tell you about the first time the guillotine made an appearance in an Alice Cooper show. And finally, in Rock Trivia, it's one of your top three Billies. But now, let's hear some music.
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Now on Alice's Attic with Alice Cooper, let's do more music. It's Alice's Attic with Alice Cooper.

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1: Tonight we're going back to August 1977 at the Aladdin Hotel in Las Vegas. I was in the middle of the King of the Silver Screen tour, the whole stage built to look like a giant TV set, commercials, rock opera, the works. And we opened every single night with Under My Wheels from the Killer album. It was written in 1971 by the original band, and 6 years later, there was another band, the band I was working with then in 77. But any band can take this song and tear it up. In fact, McCartney one time said that they would warm up with this song before rehearsals. This is how it sounded live from the Alice Cooper Show. Here's Under My Wheels.

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2: I want to tell you about the night we introduced the guillotine. Now, I'd actually built a working guillotine back in high school, sliced watermelons with it, which in retrospect was probably an omen, but putting one on a rock stage was a different matter entirely. The original was designed for us by James Randi, the famous skeptic and magician, and the guy that when I talk to Chris Angel and I talk to other great magicians, when you say the amazing Randi, it's like saying the Beatles. He was that well thought of. And here's the thing nobody knew at first. We didn't entirely know how to do it safely. I won't tell you how it works. I can just tell you that the blade misses me by 6 inches every night. If you have your head in a guillotine right now, drop me a line at alice@alicesattic.com. Rock trivia is coming up right after this quick little break, so stay right there and don't lose your head.
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myself? Was it his nightmare about being alone at his own birthday party? A Tokyo disco where everyone was dancing with their own reflections in the mirror instead of each other? His manager told him to write something about his love life. If you said B, you are correct. Billy and Generation X bassist Tony James were in Japan in 1979 when they walked into a disco in Tokyo and saw the whole crowd facing the mirrored walls, dancing with themselves. Idol turned to Tony and said, "They're dancing with themselves." James said that could be a song title, and that it was. That also could be a synonym for something else. Yeah, just think about it. So here's Dancing With Myself.

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10: Somewhere lurking in the dark shadows, he's a radio host who doesn't suck, even though he's always been a bit of a freak. But he does think you're worthy of listening to his show. Crank up the most talented man whose eye makeup is better than yours. The king of your kind, it's Alice's Attic. With Alice Cooper.
9: You're back to the inner workings of Alice's brain. It's Alice's Attic. Don't laugh. My brain was interesting enough for Salvador Dali to dedicate a work of art to it. Anyway, we've got a big hour of radio ahead of us. Movie Music Madness from the Motor City Madman. Then some Hey Stupid headlines to keep you laughing. And we'll end up with some rock trivia on a band from Canada that no one cares about. But now, how about this?
10: Alice's Attic with Alice Cooper.

Movie Music Madness with Alice is minutes away. And now, it's more rock. It's Alice's Attic with Alice Cooper.

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1: The 2005 film Lords of Dogtown told the story of the Z-Boys, a pack of teenager surfers from Venice Beach who basically invented modern skateboarding in the mid-70s. They drained backyard swimming pools, rode them like half pipes, and blew everybody's mind at a time when skateboarding was still considered a kid's hobby. And when you need a song that sounds like asphalt, adrenaline, and zero impulse control, you call Ted Nugent. The film features the 1977 hit Cat Scratch Fever. So let's hear Cat Scratch Fever from the movie Lords of Dogtown.

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2: Let's check out the finest minds in America and what they have to offer. First up, a man in Louisiana was fleeing from sheriff's deputies, running through a swamp to escape. Then he was attacked by an alligator. They eventually found him with a drone. Next up, a burglar in California tried to break into a movie theater through the roof, fell through the wall cavity, and got stuck inside the wall for 10 hours. He was finally rescued when police officers stopped at the building for a coffee break and heard screaming coming from the wall. Finally, a man in Michigan smashed up a chiropractor's sign with bricks because the sign said licensed crack dealer. He thought it was illegal, but it was just chiropractic pun. Crack dealer. He cracks your bones? Not smoking crack. Well, I guess you could smoke crack and get your

0: bones cracked. And now he's in jail for vandalism. Well, I've got some rock trivia coming up after this commercial break, so don't move.
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Dallas will be back behind the mic in a moment. He just tripped over a box of riding crops. 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

0: 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It's Rock Trivia on Alice's Attic with Alice Cooper.
1: How did the song Roller by April Wine accidentally become a hit in the USA? The radio station in Flint, Michigan debuted it, even though it wasn't a single. 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But a radio station in Flint played it anyway. It immediately became the most requested song on the station. The label caught on, released it properly, and it went top 30 in the USA. The lesson, as always, is trust the people in Flint. So here's Roller.

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1: My husband is a veteran, and he was injured in the line of duty.
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2: It's Alice Cooper back again for your favorite part of the day. At this point, you and I are basically family, slightly dysfunctional family, the kind that doesn't get invited to the nice holiday gatherings. So this hour, I've got You Gotta Love the 80s with the ultimate 80s character we all love. Then, of course, some freaky facts, and I'll top it off with some rock trivia on a southern rock band. But now, how about this?
3: Alice's Attic with Alice Cooper.

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0: It's time to travel back to one very dynamic decade. You gotta love the 80s in Alice's Attic. Here's Coop now.
2: It was 1983 and Ronnie James Dio had just left Black Sabbath to form his own band. They went ahead and made one of the greatest heavy metal albums ever recorded, Holy Diver, and then he nearly destroyed it. The second single from that album was Rainbow in the Dark, and Dio absolutely hated it. He said it was too poppy, too accessible, didn't fit the dark vision of the rest of the record. He reportedly came very close to wiping the master tapes. The label talked him out of it, and it became a classic. And he spent the rest of his career performing it every single night. Here's Rainbow in the Dark.

0: Alice needs a break, and so do you. Alice's Attic with Alice Cooper.
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0: And now, Alice's Attic with Alice Cooper presents more fun and freaky facts. 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
1: It's time to learn something from Alice Cooper. Here we go. The creator of Donkey Kong named him that because he believed the word donkey meant stupid in English. Impotence is legal grounds for divorce in 24 states. Importance isn't, but impotence is. Pound for pound, Beatles contain more protein than a steak. Now, I don't know about Ringo or Paul, but, oh, Beatles! Foreskins are used to make some high-end face creams in Korea. Okay, there's so many jokes there, I'm not even going to start. And finally, the clock on the $100 bill says 4:10, and nobody knows why. If it said 4:20, it would be a little bit weird. It would be like, what? Well, it's time for a break while you think about all of that. But I'll be right back with some more rock trivia right after this.
0: Your teller of Detroit stories, Alice Cooper, will return after these messages.
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1: How did Molly Hatchet get their name? They pulled it out of a hat after every member of the band put three names each into a John Deere tractor hat. The six of them threw 18 names into that hat and said, whatever comes out last, that's the band's name. And what came out last was Molly Hatchet, named after a 17th century legendary axe murderess known as Hatchet Molly, who supposedly beheaded her lovers after making love to them. She must have been great, but could only be with her once. As a side note, Skinnerd Ronnie Van Zant was actually set to produce Molly Hatchet's debut album before he was killed in the 1977 plane crash. So here's Flirtin' with Disaster, Molly.

0: Alice Cooper is coming up next. Alice's Attic with Alice Cooper.
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6: Welcome to the deepest confines of the mind of Alice Cooper. It's a bit dusty up here, and oh, is it cluttered. There's a memory of hanging out with John Lennon and Anne Murray at LA's The Troubadour in 73. And over here is Alice's Cortez High School locker combination. And why is there a random recollection of pre-concert pickled herring in Oslo in 2017? But amidst the mélange, there's a wealth of rock and roll tidbits and knowledge that never fails to entertain and engage. So without further ado, here's your fastidious host. It's Alice's Attic with Alice Cooper.
5: 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So coming up this hour, we've got two attic classics from some of the best that the 60s had to offer. Plus, I'll be checking my inbox for more psychotic emails. 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

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It's Alice's Attic with Alice Cooper.

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1: The Byrds started life as a folk rock group. Bob Dylan covers, jangly 12-string Rickenbacker, beautiful harmonies and the whole thing. And then in the fall of 1965, somebody on their tour bus put on a John Coltrane record, and John McGuinn described it as hitting him like a white-hot poker through the chest. He recorded the Coltrane album on a portable cassette deck, which was brand new technology at the time, filled the other side of the tape with Indian ragas by Ravi Shankar. The whole band listened to it on a loop for the rest of the tour. What came out the other end was 8 Miles High, which was essentially McGuinn trying to play Coltrane's saxophone solos filtered to Ravi Shankar's drone. So let's hear it.

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0: It could be a love letter. It could be hate mail. It could be an Amazon delivery confirmation for a recent straitjacket purchase. Either way, you wrote it. Alice reads it on Alice's email.
1: Hi, Alice. I heard you say you don't like tattoos. Why not? Your whole band is covered in tattoos. So, I thought it was kind of funny you don't like them. I didn't say I didn't like tattoos. I said I didn't have any tattoos. I'm a needle phobe, but I never said I didn't like them. I think in the 60s that the only people that had tattoos were Marines, Navy, or Hell's Angels. I see people on the street now, girls, fully tattooed everywhere. And I wonder, when they're 89 years old and they're a grandma with, you know, kids sitting on their lap, and the kids going, "Grandma, what happened?" I'll be right back with a bonus added classic from one of the greats, so don't move.
0: 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You think radio this brilliant is free? We'll be back with more amazing Alice Cooper after the break.

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Get ready for more Attic Classics in a few on Alice's Attic with Alice Cooper. 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It's Alice's Attic with Alice.

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1: Back in April of 1969, Mick Jagger and Keith Richards were on a holiday in Italy when they wrote one of the darkest songs in rock history. Richards had a guitar and Jagger had a harmonica, so they sat in a little Italian cafe and constructed a 7-minute blues epic about a serial killer. Jagger said later, "Why we should write such a dark song in such a beautiful sunny place, I really don't know." The song was Midnight Rambler from Let It Bleed, which was loosely based on Albert DeSalvo, the Boston Strangler, who murdered 13 women from 1962 to 1964. So, here's the result.

you heard about the Boston? It's not one of those.

0: Dallas will be back tomorrow at his usual time. Please stay tuned to this station. We've heard there might be a DJ doing a show from their basement. Alice's Attic with Alice Cooper.
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0: It's time once again to escape to another world where the rock is always just right. And your seasoned host is never short on stories to share. 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
3: You're back to Alice's Attic on Monday, July 6th. I'm coming to you tonight from Switzerland, where tomorrow night I'm playing the Hall in Dubendorf, which, by the way, is a real place and not something I made up after a bad dream. The Swiss have always been extremely polite to me, but they're polite to everybody, which is unnerving. So this hour, we've got a Cooper's Countdown from 1977. A listener email and a This Day in Rock takes us back to 1957 for what might be the single most important church picnic in human history. But now let's get straight to the music.
0: Alice's Attic with Alice Cooper is out on the road.

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2: The date, July 6, 1977, Star Wars, dominating the box office. Donna Summer was the biggest thing in music, and I was touring America behind my album Lace and Whiskey, and the charts looked like this. Starting at number 5, the Eagles continued their dominance of the 70s with Life in the Fast Lane. At number 4, I was making hits as a solo artist. Alice Cooper hit it big with You and Me. Number 3 slot goes to Fleetwood Mac and their massive hit Dreams. At number 2, Heart were proving that women could rock just as hard with Barracuda. And the number 1 song on this day in 1977 was from a guitarist who embraced synths and pioneered rock into a new era. Steve Miller, Jet Airliner.

0: Alice and his Kooptastic radio show. We'll be back in a flash. Alice's Attic with Alice Cooper.
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1: Dear Alice, after 50 years listening to your music, I have come to one conclusion about you. You are a closet comedian. The humor I find in your work is hilarious. How do you decide whether your humor belongs in a song or not? Do you start off thinking, well, this line will be funny, or decide laughter? I especially like the Catch-22 situation you lay out in Lost in America and the mad imagery of Jesse Jane. I think you should try stand-up comedy. The morbid humor genre is wide open. Your most awesome and oldest fan in the universe, Craig Ballard. I try to see humor in everything. And of course, there are certain things that don't have any humor in them. But generally, I see how human nature is funny. And I sometimes prey on that, because I am just as much a victim of human nature as anybody else, except I'm kind of looking for it. I kind of like the idea that we contradict each other all the time, and that we're all hypocritical at certain times, and that we're all funny at certain times and tragic at certain times. I can't explain it. I just see the humor in it. Well, if you want me to make you laugh, write to me at alice@aliceisattic.com. Do you think I'd be doing this show if I didn't have a sense of humor? I'll be right back with This Day in Rock, so stay right there.
0: There's more Alice after this.
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We'll check in with Alice in This Day in Rock in minutes. Let's do more rock right now. It's Alice's Attic with Alice Cooper.

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2: It was 69 years ago today at St. Peter's Church in Liverpool that on a makeshift stage in a field behind the church, a 16-year-old kid named John Lennon was playing skiffle with his band, The Quarrymen. A 15-year-old named Paul McCartney showed up on his bicycle. Their mutual friend Ivan made the introduction. Paul picked up a guitar and knocked out Eddie Cochran's 20 Flight Rock, and John was impressed. 2 weeks later, he invited Paul to join the band, and that was that. So, he had a 15-year-old and a 16-year-old. Just like every other band starts going, hey, you know what? I can play guitar, so can you. Let's play in a band. So here's one from that little band, The Beatles, and certainly the name of their first movie, and also a line

0: There's more Alice Cooper coming sooner than later. Alice's Attic with Alice Cooper.
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1: Thanks again to everyone who joined us at Riverway Sports Park and Visalia Friday for the city's independent spectacular. Want to check out pictures and video, have them up for you on Facebook and Instagram. So, now what? Well, Halloween, of course. This is Halloween. It's not too soon, by the way. Surprise, Lowe's isn't already decorating. 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

0: 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And this. And this. 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

0: 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And this. 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
1: 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Want to check out pictures and video? Have them up for you on Facebook and Instagram. So, now what? Well, Halloween, of course. It's not too soon, by the way. 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
1: Rumors spreading around in that Texas town. 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
1: Thanks again to everyone who joined us at Riverway Sports Park in Visalia Friday for the city's Independence Spectacular. Want to check out pictures and video? Have them up for you on Facebook and Instagram. So, now what? Well, Halloween, of course. This is Halloween. It's not too soon, by the way. Surprise, Lowe's isn't already decorating. To that end, as soon as you see a Spirit Halloween store pop up here in the South Valley, give me a call, 1-559-622-1443, or take a picture and send it to me, Pesto, P-E-S-T-O, at 997classicrock.com. 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
1: 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So, now what? Well, Halloween, of course. It's not too soon, by the way. I'm surprised Lowe's isn't already decorating. 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
1: Thanks again to everyone who joined us at Riverway Sports Park and Visalia Friday for the city's Independent Spectacular. Want to check out pictures and video? Have them up for you on Facebook and Instagram. So, now what? Well, Halloween, of course. This is Halloween. It's not too soon, by the way. Surprise, Lowe's isn't already decorating. To that end, as soon as you see a Spirit Halloween store pop up here in the South Valley, give me a call, 1-559-622-1443, or take a picture and send it to me, Pesto, P-E-S-T-O, at 997classicrock.com. 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
1: 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Want to check out pictures and video, have them up for you on Facebook and Instagram. So, now what? Well, Halloween, of course. This is Halloween. It's not too soon, by the way. Surprise, Lowe's isn't already decorating. 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Because let's be honest, it won't be long now.
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1: Thanks again to everyone who joined us at Riverway Sports Park and Visalia Friday for the city's Independence Spectacular. Want to check out pictures and video? Have them up for you on Facebook and Instagram. So, now what? Well, Halloween, of course. It's not too soon, by the way. Surprise, Lowe's isn't already decorating. 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

0: for the city's Independence Spectacular. Want to check out pictures and video? Have them up for you on Facebook and Instagram. So, now what? Well, Halloween, of course. It's not too soon, by the way. 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

around this morning. You've got the Morning Rush. Mike Pesto at 6:04. Who watched Team USA fall to Belgium yesterday? Got some takeaways, which we'll get to coming up at 6:16 after Dire Straits. Next, Guns N' Roses right now, Paradise City on 99.7 Classic Rock. Good morning.

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0: 99.7 Classic Rock, Dire Straits, Sultans of Swing, 6:16. Got the Morning Rush with Mike Pesto. Again, that 2 for Tuesday will kick off later today. Right at 9 o'clock, we'll do that. As for right now, high of 97 in Porterville, and later this afternoon, actually, but 66 at the Zillard House as we speak. So there I was, watching what turned out to be Team USA's last match yesterday. And Bill, as for that,
1: oh my gosh. Does that suck?
0: Yeah, they gave it their best effort, but their best effort wasn't enough against Belgium yesterday, losing by a score of 4-1. Now, I'll be honest with you right out the gate.
2: I'm not a smart man.
0: Especially when it comes to soccer. Now, I played as a kid. My kids played more recently, but I kept on repeating the same four-word phrase in my head during the match.
3: I don't get it.
0: I don't get soccer. The offsides, I thought, was going to be the worst thing for me, but what I kept asking my son, because, again, he played more recently than I did, was, isn't it against the rules when a ball is, like, in the air and you're both trying to head it, you and a team member from the other side, to push them out of the way so they can't head it and you can? I thought that was against the rules. And then when it comes to when people fall down on the pitch.
2: You can't keep a good man down.
0: Well, you can in soccer because it's all about the acting. It really is. Trying to draw up some tears, maybe fake an injury. Hopefully you'll get, you know, by the player a yellow card or a red card or fuchsia. I don't get the card system at all, but I guess I don't need to at this point. Because, again, Team USA out of the FIFA World Cup now, losing yesterday by a score of 4-1. Are you still watching? Were you watching at all? There's a post up on Facebook and Instagram if you want to check it out. If you want to call and explain what I missed yesterday and all the stuff that was going on that I still can't understand. 1-559-622-1443.
4: Traffic is brought to you by Visalia Ford. There's a collision on southbound 99 just south of Avenue 72. And another on south 11th at East Church just east of Cedar. And on Reed just south of Central Avenue. Southbound 99 just south of Sierra. Some minor injuries in that accident. And KRC Safety reminds you to slow for the cone zone.
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We'll celebrate that later this morning, but what are we celebrating throughout the entire day today? Well, I've got a list. Like Santa Claus, I've checked it twice, and we will get to it coming up 6:31 after the Clash. Next, AC/DC right now. You shook me on that one. I'm 99.7 Classic Rock.

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0: 99.7 Classic Rock with Clash. Should I stay or should I go? Well, you just got here 30 minutes ago, so I need to stick around for a while. Never know what might happen. 6:31, got the Morning Rush with Mike Pesto. South Valley weather today. Looking at Lemoore this time around, and a high of about 97 later this afternoon. 64 at NES Lemoore as we speak.
1: Today will not be known as Taco Tuesday.
2: No.
1: It will be known as Freedom Friday.
2: Really?
1: But still on a Tuesday.

things going on today, which I'll mention. Two seem to go hand in hand today. Global Forgiveness Day, also Tell the Truth Day. Typically, what tends to happen is when you tell the truth about everything, you also feel the need to ask for forgiveness. Because there's something you've probably done. If you're 100% honest with everyone in your life, that's going to have to ask for forgiveness for. Which begs the question, with Global Forgiveness Day, can you forgive someone who's not feeling guilty about what they did? Just trying to throw that out there. Stew on that for a moment. If you've got a response, give me a call. 1-559-622-1443. While you're thinking about that, today is also National Dive Bar Day. Do you have a special dive bar you love going to? In which case, you probably won't call to let me know, because what makes a dive bar is, one of the things is, people don't show up there because it's thought of as a dive bar. It turns out to be a great place to go. Suddenly everyone's showing up and it's not a dive bar anymore. So I guess I won't ask. But if you want to share one, off the record or on, 1-559.

0: 622-1443. Just a few things we celebrate on this Tuesday, July 7th.
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2: Close to normal through the middle of the week. Good morning, South Valley. Happy Tuesday. Two things are working to put temperatures where they are today. The sunshine, of which there will be plenty, that keeps us hotter. And the breeze, which will help keep us cooler. You put them both together and you get a sunny day today with highs in the upper 90s and a breeze in the afternoon. Clear skies tonight, overnight lows in the mid-60s, sunny, breezy, and the same amount of heat for Wednesday with highs again in the upper 90s. Triple digits return Thursday, and they will stick around for a while. For Visalia, expect a high today of 97, an overnight low of 62. Lemoore's high also 97, and an overnight low of 63 degrees. With the Central Valley's most accurate forecast, I'm KC24 Chief Meteorologist AJ Fox.
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Talked about something yesterday, and in doing so, threw down the gauntlet with Visalia Stringer. What have I done now? Hit that at 6:46 after Bob Seger and the Silver Bullet Band next. Led Zeppelin now. Here's Ramble On 99.7 Classic Rock.

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0: 99.7 Classic Rock, Bob Seger and the Silver Bullet Band, Old Time Rock and Roll at 6:46. You got the Morning Rush with Mike Pesto on this Tuesday morning. 97, going to be the high in Tulare this afternoon. 65 at the Glass of Milk Water Tower right now. So threw this down yesterday. Sunday, I went to Lowe's, fully expecting on the 5th of July to see Halloween decorations already up. Because, well, it's what Lowe's does. Let's be honest. One holiday isn't done, and they're already getting ready for the next one, which is fine. I have no problem with that whatsoever. If you want to get in the spirit on July 5th, 6th, 7th, as we are today, by all means, get out there. So I suggested yesterday there might be a little battle between 99.7 Classic Rock this year and Visalia Stringer. They do a great job of staying on top of when the first Spirit Halloween store opens anywhere in the South Valley. So I actually messaged them yesterday on Facebook. So here's the message that I actually sent to him. Were your ears burning? I threw down the gauntlet this morning, suggesting now that the 4th of July is over, that it's just a matter of time before the first Spirit Halloween opens up here in the South Valley. Then I said it's going to be a goal of mine this year to, quote, let you know when 99.7 Classic Rock, when it happens before Visalia Stringer does. Apparently they don't think much of that threat because they responded with two laughing emojis, and that's hilarious, and then saying the race is on. So I need some help on this one. They've got a much bigger team over there with Visalia Stringer than we do here with the Morning Rush crew and 99.7 Classic Rock. So if you get wind of when a Spirit Halloween is going to be opening here in the South Valley, whether it's in Visalia, Porterville, Hanford, Tulare, doesn't matter where, anywhere in the South Valley, whenever the first one opens, call me at 1-559-622-1443 or take a picture of the sign that says when it opens and email me, Pesto, P-E-S-T-O, at 997classicrock.com so we can beat Visalia Stringer to the punch.
1: Traffic is brought to you by Visalia Ford. There's a collision on southbound 99 just south of Avenue 72. And another on South 11th at East Church just east of Cedar. And on Reed just south of Central Avenue. Southbound 99 just south of Sierra. Some minor injuries in that accident. And KRC Safety reminds you to slow for the cone zone.
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Billy Idol is next. Eric Clapton right now. Here's Cocaine. 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

99.7 Classic Rock 710, and you know what that means. Time for our Rise and Rock Anthem of the Morning. Happy birthday to the birthday boy, Richard Starkey. Yep, Ringo Starr. Born July 7th, 1940, making him 86 years old. Coincidentally enough, also born on this day, Jim McCartney. Paul McCartney's dad, July 7th, 1902, passed away in 1976. By the way, I actually found this great article from Far Out Magazine that described Ringo Starr's drumming on what is today's Rise and Rock Anthem of the Morning, and why he was and will always be considered to be one of rock's best drummers. This is the one, and it's also our Rise and Rock Anthem of the Morning. I'll tell you what they had to say about it after we hear from it. The Beatles and Come Together, 7-Eleven on 99.7 Classic Rock.

0: 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Beatles from 1969 and Come Together at 7:15. Celebrating Ringo Starr's 86th birthday. Here's what Far Out Magazine said about that one. Starr's drums on this single are a testament to his iconic style. His style is swinging and cultured as he plays with his shoulder, which leads to some offbeat and unique fills. It's a style that is almost impossible to replicate. And if you get to the Beatles' Facebook or Instagram pages, they have an ask of you today on Ringo Starr's birthday. Pause for a moment at noon. Say, post, or just think, peace and love, something that Ringo Starr says quite often if you follow him on Facebook or Instagram. My ask of you is this. Actually do it in your best Ringo Starr. Peace and love, peace and love. And then post video of you doing it at noon today. That's what I'll be doing at noon as we celebrate again Ringo Starr's birthday with the Beatles Come Together, our rise and rock anthem of the morning.
1: Traffic is brought to you by Visalia Ford. There's a collision on southbound 99 just south of Avenue 72. And another on South 11th at East Church just east of Cedar. And on Reed just south of Central Avenue. Southbound 99 just south of Sierra, some minor injuries in that accident. And KRC Safety reminds you to slow for the cone zone.
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Well, she was in studio with us last week, letting us know how to keep our pets safe with all the 4th of July fireworks going off. Well, Kiana Davis from Valley Oak SPCA back in studio with us to tell us about something that Valley Oak SPCA is doing this weekend that you can be a part of. We'll be talking with her coming up at 7:29 after Greg Kinfan next. 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

0: 99.7 Classic Rock, Brett Kin Band, and the breakup song 729. You got the Morning Rush with Mike Pesto hanging out with you on this Tuesday morning. Two for Tuesday, which we'll get to starting at 9. So if you have two favorites from one of your favorite artists, groups, give me a call. Let me know. 1-559-622-1443. South Valley weather today, though. Looking at a high of about 97 in Visalia. 68 at Valley Oak SPCA. She is back once again. Kiana Davis with Valley Oak SPCA. And I appreciate you coming in last week talking about the 4th of July fireworks. And again this week.
1: Hi, thanks for having me.
0: Different reason that we have you this time, though. There is something going on this weekend that I am not going to able to
1: know,
0: be a part of.
1: I know.
0: And I'm going to miss it, but tell us all about Wine and Wags taking place this weekend.
1: Yeah, so Wine and Wags is our largest fundraiser of the year. It's on the 11th from 6 p.m. to 10 p.m. It is a gala-in auction. So we have a live auction and a silent auction. Our silent auction is actually virtual, so you don't actually have to attend the event to participate in the silent auction, but if you're there, you do get to experience, you know, the plated dinner, the guests of honor that we have. We have some dogs that are coming that have some really great medical stories that'll be up on stage for everybody. And then, of course, the wine tasting and the beer tasting. And it's at the Wyndham Visalia. It's going to be spectacular this year.
0: Now, whose idea was it to have those stories presented in that way, where you get to see when the animal was first brought into Valley Oak SPCA and what it had to go through to get nurtured back to health in many cases, and then find that forever home?
1: It was Lydia House. She used to be the executive director, and now she's actually the board president. So she started that because we had some really major medical cases that year, and they were adopted, and they were like really good success stories. And so we had beautiful before and after photos and videos, and the adopters were just really great people. And so she was like, why not showcase those and bring those dogs actually to the event, show the people what we do, and hopefully that'll also encourage them to help support and adopt. And it works.
0: So there's a silent auction that goes on. Live auction again this year, I'm assuming?
1: Yes, live auction in Flint Epps. You know Flint?
0: Yes.
1: Yes.
0: No, Flint, very
1: yeah,
0: well.
1: He's going to be our auctioneer. He is donating his time, so that was really grateful for that. So our live auction is towards the end of the event, and we have some really great items in our live auction. Do you want to know just a couple?
0: Well, hold on for just a second, because I know there's also another surprise that you said that you have in store for us. So can you hold on?
1: Yeah.
0: Just a moment.
1: Yeah.
0: All right. We will be talking more with Kiana Davis with Valley Oak SPCA and Wine and Wags, their big fundraiser coming up this weekend in just a bit.
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3: Close to normal through the middle of the week. Good morning, South Valley. Happy Tuesday. Two things are working to put temperatures where they are today. The sunshine, of which there will be plenty, that keeps us hotter. And the breeze, which will help keep us cooler. You put them both together and you get a sunny day today with highs in the upper 90s and a breeze in the afternoon. Clear skies tonight, overnight lows in the mid 60s. Sunny, breezy, and the same amount of heat for Wednesday with highs again in the upper 90s. Triple digits return Thursday, and they will stick around for a while. For Visalia, expect a high today of 97, an overnight low of 62. Lemoore's high also 97, and an overnight low of 63 degrees. With the Central Valley's most accurate forecast, I'm KC24 Chief Meteorologist AJ Fox.

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How maybe you can be a part of it. Got a little surprise for you coming up after the Stones next. Jimi Hendrix now, here's Purple Haze on 99.7 Classic Rock.

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0: 99.7 Classic Rock, the Rolling Stones, starting up 744 on this Tuesday. South Valley weather, 97 the high in Visalia, 70 at the Wyndham right now. You might want to be this weekend for Valley Oak SPCA's Wine and Wags. We've got Kiana Davis with Valley Oak SPCA in studio with us. Now, what day this weekend is it actually taking place?
1: 11.
0: And it's taking place at the Wyndham.
1: Yes.
0: Wine and Wags is the event. There's a live auction. There's a silent auction. The boxes that take place every year. Yeah. Is that going to happen again this
1: year?
0: Yeah.
1: So our
0: you guys are the only ones I know who do this.
1: Yeah. Mystery boxes.
0: Yes.
1: So Lydia implemented that too.
0: Of course.
1: Yeah. When she was the director. And basically it's $50 per box. And you can get either anything from a $20 gift card, or all the way up to maybe a $2,500 gold paw pendant.
0: Okay.
1: Like donated from Ashura Jewelers, so they're really great. Or we also have a Ninja Creamy this year, and we also have a iRobot Roomba. So it's like a mop and vacuum.
0: Ooh,
1: nice. About like $400 value. So you're basically trying to get one of those items, but then we also have some really great gift cards in there, like $100 Target gift card, some other really nice ones that we want to keep a secret until you get there.
0: It makes the whole evening a lot more fun. There's always something going on, whether it's the conclusion of that or the wine tree
1: that you have
0: as well. And then the whole other room where the silent auction items are. And you were teasing moments ago about the live auction items.
1: Yes.
0: What are some of the bigger ones that we have?
1: Okay, so one of my personal favorites, and maybe it's because my husband is a baseball fan, but Producers Dairy, they are one of our biggest supporters and donors, largest sponsor.
0: Okay.
1: They are donating 4 tickets to a LA and San Francisco game in September.
0: Oh boy.
1: VIP dugout club seats.
0: You're kidding. No.
1: And I've had the honors to go to one game in those seats, and it was the coolest experience I've ever had.
0: You didn't call me?
1: I know, I'm sorry. It was to me and my husband. That was it. And you get unlimited food, unlimited desserts, unlimited non-alcoholic beverages.
0: I'm really PO you didn't call me.
1: I know, and you're right behind the dugout, and so it's really nice.
0: So that's one of the items.
1: Yeah, that's a $4,000 value too.
0: Wow,
1: yeah,
0: I bet.
1: Super cool. And then we have a Botox party.
0: Okay.
1: And so we have had this one in previous years. Advanced,
0: that goes for a lot.
1: Yes, it does. Advanced Body Laser Center donates it. So shout out to them. Thank you. And it's for 4 people. And you get up to 40 units of Botox and champagne too. So you get to bring your best friends of whoever you want to take out there, and they kind of take care of you, give you some cute swag bags, and you get some Botox.
0: So you mentioned a moment ago as well, you have a surprise for us. What's the surprise?
1: We are giving away 2 general admission tickets to Wine and Wags.
0: Really?
1: Special for here, for this segment. We would love to have 2 people who are listening coming out to the fundraiser and get to enjoy what we have to share to the community.
0: This really is a big deal. You mentioned before the plated dinner, plus the wine and the beer and the full bar that's there as well. Access to the silent auction items, the live auction, which will be going on. How much are the tickets typically?
1: So they're $100 for 1 ticket.
0: So $200 value here.
1: Mm-hmm. Yeah.
0: So you're getting in free, keeping in mind it's a fundraiser. If you promise to come with your

0: credit card.
1: Yes.
0: Bid.
1: Yeah.
0: I'll take caller number 10 right now. 1-559-622-1443. The guest of Keanna Davis, maybe even get you up on stage and thank you personally.
1: Yeah.
0: Once you win one of the auction items.
1: Yes, there you go.
0: See, I'm optimistic. So again, 1-559-622-1443 if you want to go. Keanna, we'll get the details up on our Facebook and Instagram pages since the event's coming up this weekend. Really thank you for coming in last week with all the advice on keeping our pets safe with the 4th of July and telling us about Wine and Wags this week.
1: Yeah, thank you so much for having me. Appreciate it.
2: 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There's a hit and run Clovis Avenue on the on-ramp to westbound 180 and slow traffic on Highland at Elkhorn. That's just regular congestion. An accident 99 northbound just south of Avenue 120 and Road 108 at Avenue 384. Watch out for a hit and run southbound 41 at Jensen. That's turned into an altercation, still clearing. And KRC Safety reminds you to slow for the cone zones.
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0: 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Who's this?
1: My name is Brian Duke.
0: Hey, Brian, how's it going?
1: I'm doing good. How about you?
0: Pretty good. You want to go to Wine and Wags this weekend?
1: Absolutely.
0: There you go. Wine tasting, beer tasting. The food is incredible. Just all I ask, again, it is a fundraiser. Bring your credit card if you happen to see any silent auction items, any live auction items. But if you do get those tickets for that Giants-Dodgers game in L.A., just remember who gave you the heads up on this, and I wouldn't mind coming along with you.
1: We got to remember you, right?
0: There you go. Tickets are yours. Congratulations. Hope you have a great time when you go.
1: Thank you very much.
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A few takeaways after Team USA's loss to Belgium yesterday. They're now out of the World Cup. We'll get to it after 8:14 after Guns N' Roses. Next, Thin Lizzy. Now the boys are back in town on 99.7 Classic Rock.

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0: 99.7 Classic Rock, Guns N' Roses, Sweet Child of Mine, 8:14 on this Tuesday. Two for Tuesday kicks off less than an hour from now. There's a double shot of a favorite you want to hear. Give me a call, 1-559-622-1443. So, I did watch last night, World Cup, Team USA taking on Belgium. Did not end well for Team USA. Spoiler alert. But I will say one thing, and having watched the match, I will not describe it as some who hate soccer would describe it.
1: Boring.
0: It was not boring at all. You had Belgium take a 1-0 lead early on, and then Team USA, they tied it up. And then a friend of mine actually shot me a text to let me know.
2: Are you not entertained? Are you not entertained?
0: And it was, until less than a minute later, Belgium scored another goal, and then another one, and then another one. So they won yesterday, knocking Team USA out by a score of 4-1. But throughout the entire match, there was a four-word phrase that kept on crossing my mind.
3: I don't get it.
0: A lot of things I don't get with soccer, and I thought it was just going to be the offsides, which I still don't get. But the hydration time. And they turn on the sprinklers for the grass there. You really want to make it fun. Have them play while the sprinklers are on, having to avoid the sprinkler heads and the water. Now, that would be entertaining. Have the sprinklers on for the entire match. And the one thing I really don't get is when the other players would just fall down and stay there.
2: You can't keep a good man down.
0: Well, apparently you can in soccer, because just the slightest little touch. Ah! They're acting like their leg had just been sawn off. You watch an actual football game, people get punched in the face and ask for more. So I let me know what your takeaway was, especially if this was the one and only match you'll end up watching. 1-559-622-1443.
4: Traffic is brought to you by Visalia Ford. There's a hit and run Clovis Avenue on the on-ramp to westbound 180 and slow traffic on Highland at Elkhorn. That's just regular congestion. An accident 99 northbound just south of Avenue 120 and Road 108 at Avenue 384. Watch out for a hit and run southbound 41 at Jensen. That's turned into an altercation, still clearing. And KRC Safety reminds you to slow for the cone zone.
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0: 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Now, from what you just told me off the air, you watched last night. You're not a big fan of soccer. What did you decide to watch?
1: There wasn't any baseball to watch. I mean, I'm in a hotel, and the channel selection sucks to begin with. All you're stuck with is watching this stuff in Washington State kicking each other's balls. And I'm like, no wonder they're lying on the ground. My God.
0: Obviously, not a fan, obviously. But if you've got a thought you want to share, 1-559-622-1443.

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0: 99.7 Classic Rock, Tom Petty and the Heartbreakers. Don't come around here no more at 8:32. Time for another load of dirty laundry. A couple days ago, celebrated the one-year anniversary of Black Sabbath's Back to the Beginning concert with their classic lineup. Ozzy Osbourne was there, Tony Iommi, Geezer Butler, Bill Ward. Well, perfect timing on finding out about this. First ever Black Sabbath book hitting shelves later this year. The Masters of Reality, Why Black Sabbath Matter, chronicles their story from the late 60s to that final concert. 500 pages, rare photographs, memorabilia, and three different versions of this. You've got the regular edition, but then you can also order, and you can order now, it ships in October, the Super Deluxe Signed Edition, limited to just 300 copies, or the Super Deluxe Signed Metal Edition, only 200 copies available. Even if you're not a fan, you know someone who is. And again, perfect timing on when this ships. Just in time for Christmas if you've got a Black Sabbath fan on your Christmas wish list.
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0: Company on East Kern Street in Tulare.
1: Close to normal through the middle of the week. Good morning, South Valley. Happy Tuesday. Two things are working to put temperatures where they are today. The sunshine, of which there will be plenty, that keeps us hotter. And the breeze, which will help keep us cooler. You put them both together and you get a sunny day today with highs in the upper 90s and a breeze in the afternoon. Clear skies tonight, overnight lows in the mid 60s, sunny, breezy, and the same amount of heat for Wednesday with highs again in the upper 90s. Triple digits return Thursday, and they will stick around for a while. For Visalia, expect a high today of 97, an overnight low of 62. Lemoore's high also 97, and an overnight low of 63 degrees. With the Central Valley's most accurate forecast, I'm KC24 Chief Meteorologist A.J. Fox.

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Well, the gauntlet has officially been thrown down at the feet of Visalia Stringer. I may have stepped in at this time. Let's know what's going on after Steppenwolf next. Fleetwood Mac and the Chain on 99.7 Classic Rock.

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0: 99.7 Classic Rock, Steppenwolf, and Magic Carpet Ride, 8:46. You get two for Tuesday kicking up in just a few short minutes, about 14 or so minutes from now. But I want to give you a little update on something we talked about yesterday, my little trip to Lowe's on Sunday. And I was surprised on July 5th not seeing any Halloween decorations. Just kind of speculating. When does the first Spirit Halloween store open up here in the South Valley? Is it going to be in Visalia, Tulare, maybe Porterville, Hanford? So talked about it, and I thought, you know what? Last year, if memory serves, it was Visalia Stringer was the first to let us know when the first Spirit Halloween store opened. So I messaged Visalia Stringer yesterday on Facebook. Were your ears burning? I threw down the gauntlet this morning suggesting now that the 4th of July is over, that it's just a matter of time before the first Spirit Halloween opens here in the South Valley. And then I said it's going to be a goal of mine this year to, quote, let you know on 99.7 Classic Rock when that happens before Visalia Stringer does. Apparently they didn't think much of that because I got two laughing emojis. And then also a text back, that's hilarious, the race is on. Well, they've got a whole team over there. Granted, we do too, with the morning rush here, but much smaller team. So I need your help on this. If you get wind of, if you know for certain when the first Spirit Halloween store is going to open here in the South Valley, usually they're pretty good about putting a sign on the door that lets you know when doors will open for the first time. When you see that pop up, take a picture of that and email me, Pesto, P-E-S-T-O, at 997classicrock.com, or give me a call at 1-559-622-1443 so we can beat Visalia Stringer to the punch this year.
1: 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There's a hit-and-run Clovis Avenue on the on-ramp to westbound 180 and slow traffic on Highland at Elkhorn. That's just regular congestion. An accident 99 northbound just south of Avenue 120 and Road 108 at Avenue 384. Watch out for a hit and run southbound 41 at Jensen. That's turned into an altercation, still clearing. And KRC Safety reminds you to slow for the cone zones.
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Who's it going to be? We'll find out after AC/DC. 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

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First of many double shots you'll hear today on this 2 for Tuesday. Heard the Doors, People Are Strange. Break on through. Who do you need a double shot from? Call me, let me know. 1-559-622-1443. Jonah will have the next one coming up next hour. Here's Stevie Ray Vaughan, Pride Joy, on 99.7 Classic Rock.

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Any money? Two tickets to paradise. Not exactly paradise, but congratulations to Brian Duke. Scored two tickets to Valley Oak SPCA's Wine and Wags fundraiser going on this weekend at the Wyndham. And got to thank Kiana Davis with Valley Oak SPCA for coming by earlier this morning and telling us all about it. They do so many things with that event. This is their huge fundraiser they have every year. And like most organizations that have fundraisers, they've got the silent auction. They've got the live auction as well. Some of those items that we talked about are absolutely insane. But they have mystery boxes that they'll do. They've got a wine tree. And then the stories that you'll hear of some of the animals that they have, and in some cases just literally dropped off on their doorstep, on, in some cases, their last leg. And they are brought back from the depths in many cases and are revitalized and then adopted out. And you hear those stories and you see the before, the during, and the after with some of the stories that they get a chance to share. If you love pets, definitely check out the conversation I had with Kiana Davis up online on Facebook and Instagram. And then more importantly, if you can get to Valley Oak SPCA and their big fundraiser this weekend at the Wyndham,

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5: Close to normal through the middle of the week. Good morning, South Valley. Happy Tuesday. Two things are working to put temperatures where they are today. The sunshine, of which there will be plenty, that keeps us hotter. And the breeze, which will help keep us cooler. You put them both together and you get a sunny day today with highs in the upper 90s and a breeze in the afternoon. Clear skies tonight, overnight lows in the mid 60s, sunny, breezy, and the same amount of heat for Wednesday with highs again in the upper 90s. Triple digits return Thursday, and they will stick around for a while. For Visalia, expect a high today of 97, an overnight low of 62. Lemoore's high also 97, and an overnight low of 63 degrees. With the Central Valley's most accurate forecast, I'm KC24 Chief Meteorologist AJ Fox.
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0: 99.7 Classic Rock, Stone Temple Pilots, and Plush 937. Got the Morning Rush with Mike Pesto. By the way, coming up tomorrow morning, you know Metallica just wrapped up their M72 tour in London. And if you know anything about the guys, they were heavily influenced by British metal bands when they were first starting out, Black Sabbath, Iron Maiden, and the like. Well, apparently, and I just discovered this yesterday with a video I came across on YouTube, which I spend so much time on there. Spend more time watching YouTube than I do watching network television at this point. But I came across this video that seems to prove that there was a pop group from the 80s that also had a huge influence on them. So I'll play that for you coming up tomorrow morning. A little sooner than that, got to kick off another 40-minute classic rock block on the way. Joe Walsh in the mix. Plus, you got Rolling Stones, Rush, next on 99.7 Classic Rock.
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2: 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And Hector, safety first, yes, but also customer first. 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

99.7 Classic Rock. That is just about going to do it for us. The Morning Rush heading up out of here. Enjoy the rest of your Two for Tuesday. We'll get back together on a, well, Wednesday hump day. See what happens along the way. Jonas Quintana up next as she will push ahead with that 40-minute Classic Rock block with you. Nirvana coming up. Queen. Right now, Joe Walsh, Rocky Mountain Way on 99.7 Classic Rock.

Nirvana two times on Two for Tuesday. More Dublin Down starts every hour today. Morning, I'm Jonah Dennis Hamilton with some real passion from heart on 99.7 Classic Rock That Rocks.

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While you work in Porterville, and I'm Jonah with REO Speedwagon on 99.7 Classic Rock.

0: The Cars on 99.7 Classic Rock on our National Day of Rock and Roll. And we thank Sam Phillips, the record producer, for discovering that young Elvis Presley could really deliver his black friends' rhythm and blues energy. And that changed music forever. Yeah, that was in 1954, 72 years ago, and we're still rocking. It's also National Peace and Love Day, and you can thank rocker Ringo Starr for that. Well, you know, that's his motto. But on his birthday today, he invites all of us to wish the world peace and love at noon, all together. And I'm Jonah. Coming up, Bon Jovi, who's passionate about love a lot.
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9: Close to normal through the middle of the week. Good morning, South Valley. Happy Tuesday. Two things are working to put temperatures where they are today. The sunshine, of which there will be plenty, that keeps us hotter. And the breeze, which will help keep us cooler. You put them both together and you get a sunny day today with highs in the upper 90s and a breeze in the afternoon. Clear skies tonight, overnight lows in the mid 60s, sunny, breezy, and the same amount of heat for Wednesday with highs again in the upper 90s. Triple digits return Thursday, and they will stick around for a while. For Visalia, expect a high today of 97, an overnight low of 62. Lemoore's high also 97, and an overnight low of 63 degrees. With the Central Valley's most accurate forecast, I'm KC24 Chief Meteorologist A.J. Fox.
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0: Everybody loves that one from Def Leppard. Pour Some Sugar on Me, 99.7 Classic Rock. Just sweetening you up before the sad news. Team USA Soccer is out of the World Cup. We got eliminated by losing to Belgium yesterday, 4-1. And you want to bet on a winner, make that, according to the odds makers, France. And today is National Peace and Love Day, which is celebrated every year on Ringo Starr's birthday. You know, there's a Lynyrd Skynyrd song that's got love in it, but it could definitely use more peace. That is coming up in a 40-minute classic rock block after the Dak and Journey, and then get into a double from Bon Scott and AC/DC at 11.
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ride with Sharona, who is still around. Sadly, the knack is not. And I'm Jonah with an early happy heavenly birthday to Bon Scott, with two from him with AC/DC coming up at 11. And it's Journey now on 99.7 Classic Rock.

0: 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And this.
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Believe that Bon Scott would be turning 80 years old on Thursday, and we so wish that he was here to celebrate. And my birthday is coming up the day after his. 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

Now, there is an artist who definitely takes charge when he's on stage. The Authority song singer, John Mellencamp. And it's a song that's emotional for the members of Pink Floyd, Comfortably Numb on 99.7 Classic Rock.

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0: Hair of the Dog, Nazareth on 99.7 Classic Rock. Now, Nazareth marking 4 years now since losing their founding guitarist, Manny Charlton, who produced their Hair of the Dog album and then went on to help Guns N' Roses to fame, producing November Rain and Welcome to the Jungle and Paradise City, to name a few. Yeah, just another story to remember on the National Day of Rock and Roll. And as birthday boy Ringo Starr reminds us, National Peace and Love Day. On the other hand, there's Twisted Sister and their attitude coming up.
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2: Close to normal through the middle of the week. Good morning, South Valley. Happy Tuesday. Two things are working to put temperatures where they are today. The sunshine, of which there will be plenty, that keeps us hotter. And the breeze, which will help keep us cooler. You put them both together and you get a sunny day today with highs in the upper 90s and a breeze in the afternoon. Clear skies tonight, overnight lows in the mid 60s, sunny, breezy, and the same amount of heat for Wednesday with highs again in the upper 90s. Triple digits return Thursday and they will stick around for a while. For Visalia, expect a high today of 97, an overnight low of 62. Lemoore's high also 97 and an overnight low of 63 degrees. With the Central Valley's most accurate forecast, I'm KC24 Chief Meteorologist AJ Fox.
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0: Bret Michaels and Poison on 99.7 Classic Rock. Yeah, Team USA may have been eliminated from the World Cup, but there is still something to celebrate today, and that's Ringo Starr's 86th birthday. And you know, he always invites us to wish the world peace and love at noontime locally, and that is coming up. Actually, a 40-minute Classic Rock block is coming up, so we'll be doing our shouting out peace and love in a double from ZZ Top at noon. That's coming up after Bad Company gets the set started off.
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Yeah, let's join together right at noon and just shout out to the world, peace and love. And I'm Jonah. I got your queen now on 99.7 Classic Rock. Yeah.

ZZ Top Double for your two for Tuesday. And if you missed the exact 12 o'clock noon moment, here's a quick redo for Ringo Starr's 86th birthday today. Peace and love. Okay, all together now. Peace and love. And Van Halen on 99.7. 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

satellites in a 40-minute free ride. 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Yeah, his day would be Thursday. 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

0: Fleetwood Mac, Stevie Nicks on 99.7 Classic Rock. You must remember Stevie singing a duet with Taylor Swift at the 2010 Grammys. They sang that song. And that is because Taylor is a huge fan of Stevie Nicks. And that is why Stevie performed at Taylor and Travis's wedding over the weekend. But that's all we know about the performance. They're still not telling us what song was sung or anything else about it, so I'm curious about it. You must be, too. Hey, I'm Jonah. Got your favorite from the Scorpions queued up to play, and then some Guns N' Roses coming up.
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2: 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And we've got the proof coming up Wednesday morning.
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4: We're saving the real heat for Thursday. Good afternoon, South Valley, and happy Tuesday. Sunny skies and breezy today with highs in the upper 90s. That's pretty close to normal for this time of year. Clear skies tonight, overnight lows in the mid-60s. Sunny and breezy again for Wednesday. Highs repeat themselves, upper 90s again. The breeze goes away Thursday, and that's when triple digits return. For tonight in Tulare, expect an overnight low of 64, Wednesday's high 97. In Hanford, overnight low 63, and on Wednesday, 97 degrees. With the Central Valley's most accurate forecast, I'm KC24 Chief Meteorologist AJ Fox.
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0: Tom Petty and the Heartbreakers on 99.7 Classic Rock on the National Day of Rock and Roll. Oh, and reviews of the new Rolling Stones album, Foreign Tongues, is pretty good. One reviewer says some of the songs really sparkle, clean and punchy, and that Mick is 82 going on 28. And I'm Jonah. Get into some Stones coming up in a 40-minute Classic Rock block after the Pretenders. And then it's two from Phil Collins at one.
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0: Sticks from the Grand Illusion on 99.7 Classic Rock. Yeah, that album released on this day 49 years ago, and it was so cool. It was their seventh album released the seventh day of the seventh month of the year in 1977. So number seven on 7777. And I'm Jonah. Happy National Day of Rock and Roll. Rocking all the way home with Motley Crue on the way next.
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2: 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But there was a pop group from the 80s that apparently had a huge influence on the guys as well. And we've got the proof coming up Wednesday morning.
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4: We're saving the real heat for Thursday. Good afternoon, South Valley, and happy Tuesday. Sunny skies and breezy today with highs in the upper 90s. That's pretty close to normal for this time of year. Clear skies tonight, overnight lows in the mid-60s. Sunny and breezy again for Wednesday. Highs repeat themselves, upper 90s again. The breeze goes away Thursday, and that's when triple digits return. For tonight in Tulare, expect an overnight low of 64. Wednesday's high, 97. In Hanford, overnight low, 63. And on Wednesday, 97 degrees. With the Central Valley's most accurate forecast, I'm KC24 Chief Meteorologist AJ Fox.
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0: 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And always a fun ride home with the Blazy Show. He's so much fun in the afternoon now. 3 to 6, you can catch him here. 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

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These guys are just impressing everyone with their 50-something tour, Rush, on 99.7 Classic Rock That Rocks.

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how far off I sat and wondered. Started humming a song from 1962. Ain't it funny how the night moves when you just don't seem to have as much to lose. Strange how the night moves.

0: Bob Seger, Night Moves on 99.7 Classic Rock. Our Team USA's moves weren't quite enough to save us from elimination from the World Cup. Yeah, lost 4-1 to Belgium yesterday. Now, oddsmakers are saying to bet on France to win. And we'll see. Hey, I'm Jonah. Happy National Day of Rock and Roll. Got a cover of a great 60s tune coming up, covered by Van Halen next.
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4: We're saving the real heat for Thursday. Good afternoon, South Valley, and happy Tuesday. Sunny skies and breezy today with highs in the upper 90s. That's pretty close to normal for this time of year. Clear skies tonight, overnight lows in the mid-60s. Sunny and breezy again for Wednesday. Highs repeat themselves, upper 90s again. The breeze goes away Thursday. That's when triple digits return. For tonight in Tulare, expect an overnight low of 64. Wednesday's high, 97. In Hanford, overnight low, 63. And on Wednesday, 97 degrees. With the Central Valley's most accurate forecast, I'm KC24 Chief Meteorologist AJ Fox.
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0: Nirvana's All Apologies on 99.7 Classic Rock, and wishing you peace and love today on Ringo Starr's 86th birthday. You know, I was lucky enough to see him perform recently, and whoa, that guy is a phenom. If you didn't know him, you would swear he was, I mean, in his 50s at the most. And he is the most charismatic person you could meet, too. Hey, you know who else has good vibes? Blazy. And good fun for you, too. He's coming up at 3 on 2 for Tuesday with a double from Bryan Adams. And I'm Jonah Denz Hamilton. Going to kick off a 40-minute classic rock block with Billy Squire coming up.
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Billy Squire starting off a 40-minute free ride for your 2 for Tuesday, and Blazey's here at 3 with a double from Brian Adams. 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
0: 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Thanks for being with me, rocking your afternoon here on The Blazy Show. 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I thank you for listening here in the South Valley. 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I guarantee you're going to like some of the songs. 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
1: Traffic brought to you by Visalia Toyota, South Valley 99 at Avenue 260 off ramp. Look out for some debris in the road. Moving on over to Kings County, 13th Avenue and Lacey. Look out for a collision. Kalinga 198 at Firestone, construction going on there. Also in Kalinga, Jane Avenue off ramp at South Butte. Look out for a non-injury accident. Fresno East Clinton Avenue at North Roswell and 99 northbound at 41, a collision. And also 99 southbound at Avenue 260 off ramp. Look out for some debris there. Click it or ticket, buckle up. Be safe. It's Randy Hendricks here with traffic.
2: It's 4th of July.

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The Visalia Rawhide with the home stand this week begins tonight and Friday night. 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
2: There is a YouTube channel that I always get amused by here on The Blazes Show, and I love playing the clips. It's called There I Ruined It. And the creative forces there crafted a new country song that is comprised of real vocals from 50 different country songs when they sing the lyrics, cold beer.

0: Traffic is brought to you by Cowea Health, South Valley, Kings County, 13,000 block of Lake Spur Way. Look out for a non-injury accident. Kalinga Jane Avenue off ramp at South Butte. Look out for a collision. Also, doing some construction at 198 at Firestone Avenue over in the Kalinga area. 99 southbound at Avenue 260 off ramp. Look out for a car hood stuck in the middle of the road. Fresno trouble spots, East Clinton Avenue at North Rowell. Look out for a collision and a smash 99 northbound at 41. Click it or ticket, buckle up. Make it an easy drive this afternoon. You got Randy Hendricks here with traffic. 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
1: We're saving the real heat for Thursday. Good afternoon, South Valley, and happy Tuesday. Sunny skies and breezy today with highs in the upper 90s. That's pretty close to normal for this time of year. Clear skies tonight, overnight lows in the mid-60s. Sunny and breezy again for Wednesday. Highs repeat themselves, upper 90s again. The breeze goes away Thursday, and that's when triple digits return. For tonight in Tulare, expect an overnight low of 64. Wednesday's high, 97. In Hanford, overnight low 63. And on Wednesday, 97 degrees. With the Central Valley's most accurate forecast, I'm KC24 Chief Meteorologist AJ Fox.

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1: This is not headline news. A new Blair Witch Project movie is coming out next year. I hear they're going to try something new with this one. An actual witch. There's a biopic in the works about the singing janitor who won America's Got Talent. It's called Bohemian Mopsody. A new study shows teens who use cannabis face a greater risk of developing serious mental health conditions. They also risk exposure to dangerously high levels of Taco Bell. A woman and her family were asked to leave a restaurant in Salina, Texas because she was breastfeeding her son. To be fair, the kid is 23. This is not headline news.
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1: Traffic brought to you by Visalia Toyota, 99 just south of Avenue 328. A hit and run with no injuries. Moving on over to Kings County, 13,000 block of Lakespur Way. Look out for non-injury accident. Back over in the South Valley area, 99 southbound Avenue 260 off ramp. Look out for a hood stuck in the road. Someone getting that out. Over in the Kalinga on the west side, 198 at Firestone Avenue. Construction going on. Fresno, 180 westbound, the 41 connector. Look out for some debris in the road. 99 southbound North Avenue off-ramp. And 99 southbound at the 43 south connector near Floral. Look out for some debris there. Click it or ticket, buckle up, make it an easy drive. Randy Hendricks here with traffic.
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0: 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Let's do a quick Blazy Show flashback. Some great rock history from Craig Chiquiso, who would end up being the lead guitarist for Jefferson Starship and Starship. Had him on one morning in 2016 and asked him how he got started as a teenager. You were a fan of Jefferson Airplane. How did you, as a high school kid, finally get in a studio becoming the lead guitarist of Jefferson Starship?
1: That's a great question. I was a student in high school, and my three-piece band played on the senior lawn at my high school, and I wasn't a senior yet, so you're not supposed to go on the senior lawn. And my English teacher asked me to come back after school, and I thought, oh, I'm going to be in trouble now. I was on the senior lawn. He's going to make me roll up egg across the lawn with a spoon in my mouth during lunch or something. But instead, my English teacher pulled the guitar out from his desk and asked me to play guitar in his band. Now, little did I know that as a 14-year-old wearing a fake mustache playing with my English teacher with other guys that were a lot older that had day jobs.
0: I gotta stop it there for a second. They gave him a fake mustache for the gigs.
1: My English teacher was actually quite a well-known, famous folk singer. Paul Kantner, Jorma Kaukinen, and Grace Slick, Jack Cassidy all knew my English teacher, Jack Traylor, from his songwriting and his performing. And I didn't realize that. He was just this cool English teacher that had a class called Lyrics is Literature. So you would go in and study lyrics, you know, as a form of literature. And it was the hippest class. But little did I know that I'd be in a band with my English teacher. I'm thinking, hey, this will help me with my grades. He actually introduced me to Paul and Grace on my 16th birthday, believe it or not. And that's when I was invited to do some recording on Jack Traylor, that was my English teacher, on some of his songs. And then we got a deal with the Jefferson Airplane label, and we toured. We opened, my band Steelwind with my English teacher opened for what was called Jefferson Starship, and I played in both bands on that tour. So by then, I'd already been on about three studio albums. I graduated from high school and all by then. But after that tour, that's when I officially was asked to join the band and record the first Jefferson Starship album, Dragonfly.
0: Craig Chiquiso, as a teenager, listened to just some of the first track on that album, a song called Ride.

Craig Chiquiso, the first album from Jefferson Starship in 1974, and it all got started because he played in his teacher's band with a fake mustache. Blaze Your Show Flashback,

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Morning, the Visalia Rawhide kicking off a week-long homestand tonight and Friday night. 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And don't forget about their four-pack Friday, $50. 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And if you're there early, you get one of those cool jerseys. 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
1: 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Look out for a non-injury accident. Also, 13,000 block of Lakespur Way, a non-injury accident occurring there. 99 southbound Avenue 328, a hit and run with no injuries. Fresno trouble spots, 99 at the 43 connector. Look out for some debris in the road. And 168 westbound at the 180 connector there. Please be careful. Click it or ticket, buckle up. Make it an easy, safe drive this afternoon. It's Randy Hendricks here with traffic.
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3: We're saving the real heat for Thursday. Good afternoon, South Valley, and happy Tuesday. Sunny skies and breezy today with highs in the upper 90s. That's pretty close to normal for this time of year. Clear skies tonight, overnight lows in the mid-60s. Sunny and breezy again for Wednesday. Highs repeat themselves, upper 90s again. The breeze goes away Thursday, and that's when triple digits return. For tonight in Tulare, expect an overnight low of 64, Wednesday's high 97. In Hanford, overnight low 63, and on Wednesday, 97 degrees. With the Central Valley's most accurate forecast, I'm KC24 Chief Meteorologist AJ Fox.
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